Last time you met, I saw a change in you. You sat there calm and explained the truth. How addiction ain't nothing but greed, and you could just eat the whole world like a baby Ruth. And you got under my skin all the nights that eyes were all sunk in the gym. Cause I don't want you to go die like Owen and Bruv. I really wish I had a picture of him.

let's get the party started. See you at the bar, you was hardly talking. That's when I knew that your heart was scarring. Friends to lovers need a part to star in. Like, wait, babe,

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Serve, and I serve some more. Yes, thank you, ladies and gentlemen, for letting me do my beautiful work in beautifying this beautiful world that is already.

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Seeing yourself for as many times as needed. Not turning your back, not giving in, but embracing the responsibility you have for the life you hold. With the knowledge that you walk this thin line in a way that makes you aware

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0: apart when you.
1: It's been
0: 3 days apart till you.
1: It's been
0: 4 days apart since you. Fell to pieces,
1: fell to pieces, fell to pieces.
0: You made your

It doesn't matter if you love him or capital H-I-M. Just put your paws up.

green. You're black, white, beige, chola, descent. You're Lebanese, you're Orient. Whether life's disabilities left you outcast, bullied, or teased, rejoice and love yourself today, cause baby, you were born this way.